0: she finally turned pro. Now, she just needs a stage worthy of her talent.
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12: Southbound side of the 163, things are still pretty busy coming away from the 8 over to the 5. Well, the southbound 5 is slowing down a little bit right around the 163. Otherwise, pretty quiet right up ahead into Chula Vista. Northbound side is wide open. And the 54 west, a bit heavy, approaching the 805.
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10: Cloudy skies overnight with a low of 63 degrees. Tomorrow it's going to be mostly cloudy throughout the day with a high of 70, getting down to an overnight low of 64. Currently sunny and 67.
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8: Fox Sports Radio, the Jason Smith Show with my best friend, Mike Harmon. Where the Giannis trade has gone down. It is official. It happened. It's not any hour now. It's not, this will be announced
9: as soon as.
8: I mean, that was every day. Since Friday, it was Giannis is going to the Celtics. It'll be announced in an hour. Giannis is going to the Heat. It'll be announced sometime in the next 3 hours. Giannis is getting traded. Shams will have this in the next hour. Like that was every day the last 3 days.
9: I still was hoping, based on past animus, that this was not legit. That he got and it got, dude, that it spiraled into a world of hate.
8: I would be on your side with that if I was so happy that this trade was finally
9: done. You just wanted
8: done.
9: It done.
8: I mean, listen, it's
9: you been, said it a year ago. You can go find the tweets and everything else. I'm done with it.
8: Yeah, I mean, but it's been really almost the better part of 2 years with Giannis. Yeah. That does he want out? Does, and I don't know. Maybe there's something in the water in the greater Milwaukee area, Green Bay, Wisconsin, where it's like, hey, I'm a star, and I've had it. I don't want to quite demand out, but I want to say that things aren't going well, and maybe I should be out, but maybe I should stay. And Aaron Rodgers did it, and now Giannis did it, and I'm like, okay, I'm done.
9: On the plus side, Giannis never threatened to retire.
8: No, that is true. That is
9: like
8: true.
9: Like Aaron Rodgers and Brett Favre before him.
8: Yeah. But this,
9: before becoming Jets.
8: It was okay. And maybe if Giannis didn't do it from the perspective of, oh, I want out, I want to stay. But I want out.
9: Right.
8: But I really want to stay. I don't want to go anywhere, but I will. But I really don't want to. But don't force me because I will. Like, maybe that's part of it, but I just feel like I'm so glad this is done. Like, the mental energy on what's going to happen to Giannis, like, it was so much. Like, it used up so... Like, if the mental energy of Giannis was in your phone would be so hot, and you'd have to put it in the freezer, not be able to use it. Like, that's the mental energy with Giannis. And now Giannis has been traded. He's a member of the Miami Heat. And now we can talk about this and on the court and what it affects going forward and the domino effect and the butterfly effect and whatever you want to say, whatever other effects you want to be, the Rexon effect, whatever it is. All I want to do is zoom, zoom, zoom, whatever it is. But now at least Giannis has gotten traded. And I can't be the only one that's like, I'm so glad that this finally happened.
9: Well, it comes down to the Bucks and Giannis saying there ain't no good guy. There ain't no bad guy. Mm. It's only you and me. We just disagree. Kevin O'Connor, who writes for, make sure I want to get it right, he's a Yahoo sports podcaster.
8: He's the star of Disclosure Day.
9: Yeah, movie I won't see. Sources say Bucks owner Jimmy Haslam driving force in taking that Heat deal over Boston's offer. Haslam, quote, didn't want to risk Jaylen Brown wanting out of Milwaukee in a year after dealing with Giannis and Myles Garrett trade demand. So he wanted some certainty, and the Miami deal provided more of that.
8: Okay.
9: Which is kind of where we went down that road before,
8: yeah.
9: Right?
8: Yeah.
9: In terms of Jaylen Brown in, out, what's he really want, and,
8: now if,
9: and just wanting to move away from that.
8: If that's true that this, you know, Kevin O'Connor insider has this, that Jimmy Haslam said no because, hey, we don't want to trade for Jaylen Brown, have him leave in a year, right? If that's true, I want to say, you know, that is one thing. It's stupid. It's absolutely.

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0: It is the Ben Maller Show, and I, Bill Miller, as we hang out side by side here. A reminder, this show is broadcast live 5 nights a week on the overnight, 4 hours a night. If that's not enough, we also have the Fifth Hour podcast, which is available for you every Friday, Saturday, and Sunday. So check that out as well, wherever you get your...
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31: In the NBA, Giannis Antetokounmpo is being traded by Milwaukee to the Miami Heat along with Bobby Portis for four players, including Tyler Hero, and three first rounders. It'll all be official next month. The Dallas Mavericks new coach reportedly will be Dusty May from Michigan, who just won the national title. At the World Cup, France got two goals from Kylian Mbappe and a 3-0 shutout of Iraq in Philadelphia. There was a lightning delay at halftime of over 2 hours. Argentina has clinched its group title 2-0. It was a winner against Austria. Lionel Messi both goals, and then Algeria beat Jordan 2-1 with two goals in the second half. Norway star Erling Haaland scored two in the second half in a 3-2 victory against Senegal. The late WNBA game went to Dallas in overtime, 112-110 at Seattle. Oklahoma won the College World Series. Milwaukee Brewers in 10 beat Cincinnati. I'm Steve DeSager.
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0: Just hours and hours away from the NBA draft, and Timber, welcome in the beginning of another hour of the Ben Maller Show. We are in the air everywhere on the river.

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0: 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There's also a best of version, 3.9 seconds long, extra long. 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
1: It's time now to Cite the Bite, where we play random generic sound bites, you know, inane sports and entertainment cliches spoken by so-called experts. You try to tell us who's doing the talking.
0: And away we go. It is Cite the Bite, the great sports radio mystery. Let's welcome in the soundbite of the day and see if we can figure out who this mystery person is. Someone from sports, could be a coach, player, former player, executive, media member of prominence. Let's go to the audio tape. Here we go.
2: The game going to be the game.
0: Play it again.
2: The game going to be the game.
0: Game going to be the game. All right. I think someone's going to get this. I will go caller 5. Mary Mack, what do you think?
3: I don't know.
0: Sure. Okay. Coop, go ahead, Coop. Thank you.
4: Caller number 5.
0: All right. Thanks for playing, Coop. All right. Here we play the game, Mary Mack. Play it again one more time.
2: The game going to be the game.
0: Okay. Let's start out with Cowboy John Brad in Windsor, Ontario, a calling legend.
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0: Here's what you need to know.
1: In the NBA, Giannis Antetokounmpo is being traded from Milwaukee to the Miami Heat along with Bobby Portis for Tyler Hero, Jaime Jaquez, two others, and three first-rounders. Minnesota is trading Julius Randle to the Nets. Trae Young will re-sign with the Wizards. Minnesota is giving Ayo Dosunmu a five-year contract. Dallas's new coach will be Dusty May from Michigan. At the World Cup, wins for Norway and Algeria. France is 2-0 after shutting out Iraq 3-0. Two goals for Kylian Mbappe. Both goals in Argentina's win from Lionel Messi, 2-0 over Austria. To baseball's late game, San Diego a 1-0 winner against Atlanta. Manny Machado with a home run. Colorado beat Boston 3-2 on a three-run triple bottom of the ninth from Aroldis Chapman. Wins for the White Sox and Dodgers. And the College World Series ended with an Oklahoma victory, 13-2 over North Carolina. I'm Steve DeSager.
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Fox Sports Radio. LeVar Arrington, Brady Quinn, Jonas Knox with you here. We are going to have another edition of What Are You Watching? Coming up here in a little over 15 minutes from now. That'll be yours right here on FSR. 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

0: girls. Like, if you're going to show the dudes cutting up and having a good time to the girls, then do the same exact thing for the guys. Because the girls was cutting up based on what they saw the guys doing. So I don't want to be a spoiler alert type of guy, but I'm just saying, like, I don't know. It's dumb entertainment is what it is.
1: Okay. Can I ask this? Do these people have jobs? Show. Like, what are they what are they doing all day?
0: So it's
1: like, are they not working ever?
0: When you hear them, when you hear them talk, like, you'll hear them say, oh, I'm a model, or oh, I'm a bartender, or
2: former athlete.
0: Yeah. What is it? I mean, model, acting, it's stuff that you could get away with. You could get away with being away from it for a little bit. I didn't hear any CEOs or any execs.
1: So they're all just trying to build their social brands. Media profile.
0: Yeah. It's a you get made.
1: It's like the Bachelor, Bachelorette.
0: Yeah.
3: One of the contestants was actually a police officer.
0: Yeah,
3: They quit, and then they actually got in trouble for it. And I think he actually got voted off the island as well.
0: He did get voted off the island.
2: Also, he lost everything
0: pretty quickly too. He wasn't there very long.
2: Oh man, that's too bad.
0: Yeah. Yeah, he was a cop. Yep. So, there you go. Yeah.
1: It sounds like a show I'm not going to watch. I will definitely listen to you give me a rundown of it.
0: Yeah, it's just like I said, it's just dumb entertainment. It's like,
1: you know what I watched last night with my kids and I forgot how good the movie was? What? Was the original Jumanji.
0: Oh. God.
1: Well, cuz the remake's so different than like what the original was. But also like what things are rated like back then versus now. I mean, some of the things that they say, I'm like, oh, I can't believe we were allowed to hear that.
0: You
1: like, whether it's like sexual
0: days.
1: Orientation or...
0: Yeah, that's always...
1: All that stuff. It's wild how much that's changed.
0: You got to take them to see Toy Story. I heard...
1: Oh, I took them to see Toy Story 5 this weekend.
0: Okay, all right. I heard it was really good. My daughter went to see it. She said it was really, really
1: good. Yeah, I won't give
0: she
1: away
0: the
1: plot.
0: She said she cried. She cried.
1: There's some sad parts in it. Okay. Yeah.
0: All right. She's a girl. Yeah. I mean, I don't know how that all goes.
1: No, but like, I don't know that my kids are old enough to understand like the emotional element of it.
0: Okay.
1: Plus, they probably don't remember any of the other four.
0: But. Okay. And see, they know all of them. My kids know. Yeah. I grew up on them. So.
1: There's a couple sad parts.
0: All right. Another one.
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20: 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And I said, well, what changed your life? 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
3: In the NBA, Giannis Antetokounmpo is being traded from Milwaukee to the Miami Heat along with Bobby Portis for Tyler Hero, Jaime Jaquez, two others, and three first-rounders. Minnesota is trading Julius Randle to the Nets. Trae Young will re-sign with the Wizards. Minnesota is giving Ayu Dosunmu a five-year contract. Dallas's new coach will be Dusty May from Michigan. At the World Cup, wins for Norway and Algeria. France is 2-0 after shutting out Iraq 3-0. Two goals for Kylian and Mbappe. Both goals in Argentina's win from Lionel Messi, 2-0 over Austria. To baseball's late game, San Diego a 1-0 winner against Atlanta. Manny Machado with a home run. Colorado beat Boston 3-2 on a three-run triple bottom of the ninth from Aroldis Chapman. Wins for the White Sox and Dodgers. And the College World Series ended with an Oklahoma victory, 13-2 over North Carolina. I'm Steve DeSager.
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6: A few low clouds early this morning, then sunny and pleasant. The high is going to get up to 73. Overnight, it will be partly cloudy, a low of 63 right now. We are at 63 degrees in San Diego.
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5: On 15 is pretty heavy now through Temecula. Once you get past the lower 79, though, it looks great. North 5 and 805 still up to speed out of our South Bay.
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20: Clouds to start out the morning. The sun will come out, though. It's going to be a pleasant day with a high of 73. Overnight, partly cloudy, a low of 63. Right now, 66 degrees in San Diego.
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8: 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Giannis traded to the Miami Heat, headed down south from Milwaukee. Milwaukee will be getting back Tyler Herro, Khalil Ware, Yakachunas, as well as Jaime Jaquez Jr., plus three first-round picks in a second-round pick a few years from now, and a pick swap. Big haul going back. Also in the NBA, Julius Randle traded the Brooklyn Nets in part of a three-team deal with Nick Claxton going to the Chicago Bulls. Out of the World Cup today, Portugal and Cristiano Ronaldo puts on a show. Ronaldo gets two goals. Portugal wins 5-0 over Uzbekistan. We got England-Ghana coming up at 1 o'clock. At 4 o'clock, Panama and Croatia. And at 7, Colombia and the Congo will be playing at night. And the Padres get going at 6:40. Game 2, Griffin Canning will be on the mound after the Padres' 1-0 win last night over the Atlanta Braves. Grinding and squealing our sides, it's time for new brakes. 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

0: San Diego Sports 760. Ben Fletcher, Sammy Long with you till 2 o'clock today. 913 on the text line, just talking about how tough the Padres schedule is. We went over that a lot yesterday, but man, it doesn't get easy for about a month for the Padres. It goes Braves, Dodgers, Cubbies, Dodgers, Diamondbacks, Blue Jays. I think I have that right.
1: Yeah.
0: Sheesh.
1: You could argue those Cubs in Diamondback games are probably the most important.
0: They're massive.
1: Of all of them.
0: I think the Padres have a 3-game lead on the D-backs right now. I think that's right.
1: Well, it's hard because all those teams are within, for that last wild card spot, 1 or 2 games of each other. So any series can really swing anything. This is a big week. It's like we've seen the Padres get wins over the Dodgers, over the Cubs, the Braves last night, which is great. Can they close out a series win? There really is no excuse at home to not win the series against Atlanta. They need to win one of the next 2 games.
0: Now, we talked a lot about the Giannis move to the Miami Heat at the beginning of the show today, but we didn't really focus at all on the Julius Randle move. I'd love to get Sammy's thoughts on that. But our talk back question for the day is, does Giannis win a championship with the Miami Heat? Give us a little bit of a reason why. You're in the running to win a pair of tickets to go see Britt Floyd at the Calco's Credit Union Open Air Amphitheater on Saturday, July 11th. 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Tap

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0: And does it have anything to do with the impending lockout of Major League Baseball?
1: Does it have anything to do with the impending lockout, like, you know, I guess directly? They are trying to get together the entire ownership group, which was, you know, they're pretty upfront about that from the start. Like, don't exactly know how much Jose Feliciano and Kwanza Jones are going to own. Is it 40? Is it 45, 47%? Who are the other owners? Are some of the people that are leaving going to keep some of their equity, or, you know, are some people going to buy that are in going to buy more? Who else is going to be involved? There's just a lot that to come together. And maybe if there was like a timeline of let's get it done by June, and maybe if that was a little ambitious. This is a very high profile, you know, escrow situation, whereas like a lot of us are involved in these things that end up taking longer than they, you know, we thought they would or should, and none of us ever, no one ever finds out about it or whatever. This is high profile one. They're still trying to get it together.
2: Fletch and I have given Craig Sammon a lot of props this year for kind of moving guys up and down the lineup, Samad Taylor batting leadoff the other day, and just kind of trying different stuff despite kind of with the lackluster offense. Has that been something that is Craig Sammon's vision to kind of change the lineup a lot, or has that been a kind of a direct correlation to Mike Schilt, who wouldn't change the lineup at all the last few years?
1: I mean, it's something that Craig Sammon believes in. I don't know that it has much to do with Mike Schilt other than that, like, I mean, Craig Sammon wouldn't have done it that way. So, yeah, like, Craig is, man, I don't even know what to make of it. Like, it's been so much shuffling, and it certainly wouldn't have been that way if the team had performed. But, yeah, he's a guy who's certainly not afraid to take everybody's information, take all the analytics, talk with Preller, or, you know, Josh Stein, or whoever, talk with Randy Knorr, then decide how he's going to do his lineup. And that's one thing the Padres manager gets to do, is very much decide his own lineup.
0: Kev, let's talk some media scrums, because it was just a couple weeks ago where Manny Machado had the little, I don't like analytics and we have too many stats in baseball, all that. Last night seemed very open and honest and talking about his mindset when he's at the plate. Obviously, one game he hit a home run that ended up being the difference in the game, and the other game, well, he didn't. But what are you seeing from Manny Machado personality-wise, as maybe his home run numbers are ticking up a little bit, 10 points up in batting average? What's going on with Manny?
1: I don't know. Maybe he's getting older, a little more mellow. I don't know. Humbled to a certain extent. I don't read too much into Manny, but yeah, he's been an interesting guy this year. And I can't help but think that a lot of it has to do with that he's struggled, and that he really has had to, I don't want to say like work harder than ever, because like you guys are a hard worker during the season. But
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18: 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San Diego says it's breaking records on pothole repairs. In the meantime, city leaders are voting on proposed e-bike restrictions. And a new study suggests the shingles vaccine could lower your risk of dementia.
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26: Dan Patrick, and this is Above the Noise. When you go big game hunting in the NBA, there's always that chance you walk away empty-handed and with a mess to clean up. That's where the Celtics are today. Boston reportedly put together a package centering around Jaylen Brown in pursuit of Giannis, only to watch Milwaukee pass and take Miami's offer instead. Missing out on a superstar is one thing, but dangling a superstar like Brown makes the fallout so complicated. He's not just some rando. All-NBA talent, finals MVP, and some who has proven that he can already lead a team. That's the real danger here. The Celtics didn't just miss on Giannis. They may have damaged their relationship with one of the best young players in the league. And maybe Jaylen Brown shrugs it off. Business moves forward. But then maybe it doesn't. Either way, Boston now enters this offseason with a few more questions than answers. 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I'm Dan Patrick, and this is Above the Noise. 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
0: Watch out, world, in very real news. Jake Paul has decided to make a run for the NFL.
29: Wait, what?
0: He said on a podcast earlier today that he initially thought he would just go to the Cleveland Browns or Dallas Cowboys and say, hey, sign me to an NFL contract and go play for them.
29: Jerry Jones might actually do that.
0: But now he's thinking they may want to see him play first in college. So he's going to enroll in college, try out for a college team, play college football at 30 years old, by the way, and then get drafted into the NFL.
29: I would enjoy nothing more.
0: Anthony Joshua was the fighter that broke his face in half,
29: yeah,
0: right?
29: So... so this is Jake Paul's logic. Get beat
0: up. What does Miles Garrett do to Jake Paul?
29: What about Fred Warner coming across the middle? Jake Paul gets the ball, open space, hit him with a cut. I mean, this would be extremely enjoyable to watch.
0: At this point, I'm all for it.
29: I'm all for it, too. Get him in. First off, you want Hard Knocks to have ratings? It's the Giants, right? I believe.
0: I think that's so.
29: Who has Hard Knocks.
0: Has it been announced?
29: I think it's the Giants. Dude, get Jake Paul on that roster in minicamp. I mean, get him getting lit up.
0: Seattle Seahawks. I didn't even think that was possible.
29: Really? Oh, okay.
0: I thought playoff teams were exempt.
29: All right, well, Seattle Seahawks.
0: Says Seahawks will be featured on Summer's Hard Knocks while Patriots take center stage. I don't know.
29: Anyway, Jake Paul, this is what happens when you're not a boxer. You're not a boxer. And the crazy thing about Jake Paul, it's fun and make fun, but it's like he actually got better as a fighter. Like over all his fights, he actually worked hard at it, improved. He actually had a decent right hand. His jab got a lot better than his first couple fights. And this is what happens when you jump in against a real heavyweight.
0: This is bizarre that the Seahawks are on Hard Knocks. It is officially them. That's crazy.
29: That's odd.
0: They could have said no if they wanted to, which means the Seahawks won.

0: I was traveling, and a cute girl sat down next to me. That was enough for me.
1: I'm Francesca Street, CNN.
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13: This report is sponsored by eBay. The Padres are downtown getting set for game two of their series against the Braves. It's going to be J.R. Richie going for Atlanta. And it appears to be Wandy Peralta going for the Padres. It looks like they might be doing the starter route. In other Padres news, the team has placed right-hander Lucas Giolito on the 15-day IL due to right elbow inflammation, and they have recalled left-hander J.P. Sears from El Paso. The NBA draft is tonight at 5 o'clock. The Washington Wizards...

0: move up. This is a deep draft. There's guys that are going to get drafted fourth, fifth, or sixth. Someone said Acuff out of Arkansas could lead the NBA in scoring within the next 3 years. He's not going in the top three. Can you package some of this and move up and get an impact piece immediately to start building around if you're Milwaukee? Yeah, it's interesting. I think I'd rather have Jalen Brown if I was a Bucks fan today.
1: I'm with you.
0: Like what Brent said about the future for the organization. Maybe it's a better move.
1: Yeah, I'm with you on. I mean, listen, if they would have, again, I probably say, give me the best player that I can get.
0: Right.
1: And Jalen Brown's top 10 in the NBA. So, like, I don't really understand. I'm not 100% sure. I feel like there's disrespect towards Jalen Brown.
0: Yeah.
1: I feel like you got a player that not only was the 2024 Finals MVP, you got a player this year that had MVP votes because of what he did for the Boston Celtics, getting them a number two seed when Tatum was out the most of the season. I'm surprised that he's getting some of the disrespect that he is, but I just thought if Jalen Brown went to Milwaukee and you got this, you know, star that you can build around. Now, he is 30.
0: He's not young, yeah.
1: So he's not 25.
0: Yeah. Right.
1: But again, I think they just looked at it from a trajectory perspective. Are we better off just rebuilding? And they clearly think they are.
0: Yeah, I personally think like Giannis to Miami is like the more boring of the two options.
1: I agree.
0: It's like this is a top five era player. Of his era, he's like top five. He's already got a title.
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19: 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New rules and regulations for e-bikes in San Diego have been approved by city leaders. A battle over a planned mega church in Del Cerro heads to a higher court. And a 13-year-old suffers minor injuries in a ride at Disneyland.
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1: All right, we're talking to Chad Bishop from the Atlanta Journal-Constitution at 4 p.m. Eric Pincus, Bleacher Report on the NBA draft tonight. He'll join us at 4:30.
0: How'd you, any luck, any tracking?
1: So I called the Del Mar post office.
0: Okay.
1: To give away the post office I was at earlier.
0: Yeah.
1: You like that? And
0: probably a tough post office. Here's,
1: it's a very,
0: yeah, sure.
1: It's,
0: sure.
1: It's, yeah. I mean, you see a little bit of everything. You see a little bit of everything.
0: Part of town there, man.
1: Now, I will say this.
2: Really? Really interesting.
1: Here's what I'm going to say. Okay. When you call the Del Mar post office and ask for an operator, it just rings and it goes beep, beep, beep, beep, beep.
0: Yeah.
1: So I haven't yet connected with someone. Maybe they're helping a customer.
2: Is there a...
3: They're probably going through your wallet.
1: Just online. It's Prime Day, I think. It's just buying things.
2: Is there a post office, you think, where somebody's just waiting? Like, I don't know if there's a post office in San Diego where, like, the phone rings and they're immediately, hi, welcome to...
1: Thank you for calling. How can
2: welcome
1: I assist
2: to the Alcone post office
1: your shipping needs
2: off
1: today.
2: Second Street and Broadway. Thank you for calling.
1: So, well, what's the point? Are we saying that
2: is
1: they
2: there
1: just
2: anything
1: don't
2: pick
1: that
2: up? I can get? No, it's, they're busy.
1: Are they, though? Like, what's that? It's Del Mar.
2: Have you ever walked into a post office?
1: I did today.
2: And there's nobody there?
1: No,
2: there's always
1: that's
2: people
1: the part
2: there.
1: That really bothers
2: that's
1: me.
2: That's what I'm saying.
1: I'm like, why like, am I
2: a,
1: waiting in
2: go line? To a FedEx or a UPS. Is there ever somebody not in there?
1: Have you also noticed that, I don't know, typically the person that's at the counter, the person that's shipping something, is in no hurry. I've noticed that. Like, oh, can this box be a little bit of a bigger box, but also a little smaller? Like, no, just... Can you just ship the item? Like,
2: no, there's always something.
1: There's always something going on.
2: I went to a grocery store. Now, granted, it was, let's give, it was an older woman. So I was like, you know what, Al, let's just let this be. And I worked on my patience there.
1: Okay.
2: But this poor lady, she's got like a cart full of stuff.
1: Yeah.
2: She gets to the front. And you know what she says? She asks a question about like, she needs a couple more items.
1: She's at the front. She
2: she's
1: needs
2: at
1: more.
2: The front. She needs more items.
1: Mm-hmm.
2: So the lady tells her, like, yeah, the items, it was produce. It was like carrots and an onion or something like that.
1: Did it hold up the line?
2: She left.
1: Did they take the next customer?
2: No.
1: Oh.
2: So we all just kind of stood
1: just
2: there.
1: Just waited for her to go get the carrots?
2: It was like an old lady. I'm like, what am I going to do? What am I going right. to say to her?
1: How
2: right?
1: long was the holdup?
2: It was a few minutes.
1: Was it?
2: Which
1: it
2: is a long
1: minutes.
2: Time. Like, minutes is
1: did
2: a long time.
1: Did you consider going to a different line?
2: No, I did not consider.
1: Okay.
2: At that point, I was already pot committed. But there was a dude behind me, so I also kind of couldn't get out. And I just kind of let it be, but it was the funniest thing. She's like, I'll be back. She just took off.
1: All right.
2: I mean, it's
1: Listen, here's the thing. There's a very good chance my wallet is in my car. I haven't checked. I'm going to check. Could be my home. I don't know how much of a deep dive Kristen has done as of yet. And it could be at the Del Mar post office. And by the way, if you're out there, don't go into the Del Mar post office and say you're John Schaefer right now and try to steal my wallet.
2: I'm pretty sure nobody's going to go in there.
1: I'm pretty sure that's not happening. Okay, so Chad Bishop will join us. Braves Padres coming up tonight. Eric Pincus, Bleacher Report on the draft. How about this story at ESPN.com this afternoon?
0: Out of nowhere.
1: The NHL is exploring expansion in two markets. And they're both in Texas. Austin and Houston potentially franchises 33 and 34. Austin and Houston. What do you got, Brent?
3: Well, you know, when I think of hockey,
1: you think
3: I
1: Austin.
3: Think of Texas.
1: Right. So Austin and Houston, it's the NHL that's vetting those two markets for expansion. Yep. It's not San Diego.
2: Yeah, listen. By the way, this kind of came out of nowhere. I didn't even know the NHL was in a expansion phase. But as we sit here, and we're going to now see two sports that are going to expand in probably these next few years. You got the NBA with Vegas and Seattle, and you got the NHL, again, exploring Austin and Houston for an expansion team.
1: Right.
2: My hope, this is just exploring and that San Diego has a little bit of time. And this could be just, you know, me being a complete idiot and maybe they got no shot at this at all. But that's why we've talked about the Midway Rising Project. You've talked about it a lot longer than I have because you've just been behind a mic here in San Diego for a number of years. I'm sure there's people who used to work at this radio station and years ago were talking about Midway Rising. But here we're sitting again today, I'll continue to say this. We either give ourselves a shot at more of these professional teams or we don't. And right now, we did a phenomenal job with the MLS and the moment that stadium was built, Snapdragon was built, the MLS came. If you told me right now that San Diego, let's say Midway Rising was already down the road, like we've already got, they were already, plans were already all done, and maybe they broke ground and there's a 16,000-seat stadium coming, I think this NHL conversation could be a real conversation for San Diego. I really believe that. But until some of these projects get further down the line, there's just cities right now, the way I look at it, John, and maybe this is a state thing. There's cities out there I feel like just want it more. It means more to them than I feel like it means to San Diego.
1: Well, how about I'll give you a curveball, because in reading the article that's actually now been lengthened at ESPN.com, they've already entered an agreement with a group for the franchise. You know what that group is? One of the bidders for the San Diego Padres, Dan Friedkin, San Diego native, is in agreement with the NHL to potentially add a team to either Houston or Austin. Dan Friedkin, San Diego native, one of the four finalists for the San Diego Padres, is in agreement, per Gary Bettman, with the NHL to investigate if a team is possible in Austin or Houston. Doesn't mean it will happen, but they are on that path with the Friedkin family, the Friedkin group led by Dan Friedkin, who is one of the potential owners of the Padres. Does that mean anything additionally to you? Kind of interesting to Dan Friedkin. Again, he doesn't. Dan Friedkin isn't the one in control of Midway Rising, so he doesn't have the ability
2: I'll go back to this with Midway Rising. Midway Rising was never meant. Stan Kroenke's not buying that land to own a hockey team. He already has one.
1: Yes, he does.
2: Stan Kroenke.
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Padres are downtown at Petco getting set for game two of their series against the Braves. It's going to be J.R. Richie going to Atlanta and Wandy Peralta going for the Padres. First pitch is set for 6:40. In other Padres news, they put Lucas Giolito on the 15-day IL due to right elbow inflammation and have recalled left-hander J.P. Sears from El Paso. The NFL draft...

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1: All right, so NBA draft will get underway at 5 p.m. We'll see what twists and turns are in store for us tonight with the NBA draft. Are you okay? Seriously, are you okay?
0: Yeah, I'm fine.
1: You're fine?
0: We have the trail mix thing, and every time the trail mix, you know, sometimes you get like a peanut or a cashew, something gets kind of stuck in there.
1: I thought you were going to bring up the trailblazers.
0: But I have my wallet.
1: No, you don't have your wallet because you don't even carry a wallet.
0: I don't need one.
1: He doesn't need a wallet. But yeah, I'm without my wallet, which is my biggest concern right now. Okay, so.
0: Did your wife, any update from your wife?
1: No,
0: like,
1: I
0: hey, everything's
1: that.
0: Okay.
1: She'd be pissed. She'd be like, why are you calling me? Because I don't have my wallet.
0: Wait a minute.
1: That is why.
0: She wouldn't be mad at you if you're like, hey, I need you.
1: If I call right now.
0: Is she at home chilling?
1: Well, no, she has a job.
0: But from home.
1: From home.
0: Okay.
1: But like she would be like, why are you interrupting me during my workday for me to go look for your wallet? Which is a fair point. My argument would be because we're, who knows?
0: Just a quick little look in one of the rooms, quick look in one of the drawers.
1: That's what I was thinking.
0: That's all.
1: That's exactly what I was thinking.
0: Nobody's asking for anything else.
1: She goes, I go, hey, I think I might have left at the post office. She goes, oh, you'll have to swing by tomorrow. Like, yeah, you think? I will. I'll need to definitely swing by tomorrow if I think my wallet is at the post office. All right, we'll get to the wrap coming up at 5 p.m. Draft will get underway just after 5 p.m. By the way, Adam Silver saying earlier today on the Dan Patrick Show, which I don't have the audio for, he said it's not a formality the NBA expands. He said if they do, it's Seattle or Vegas. Not a formality. They'll make the decision by December. There's no other markets in the running. It'll either be Seattle, Las Vegas, or both. It is not a formality. They have no assumption
0: that it'll
1: be done.
0: Why would they do one?
1: Oh, I don't know if it'll be one. I'm sorry. It'll be maybe those two markets, yeah. Or they won't expand, potentially, is what Adam Silver said earlier today.
0: Okay.
1: On the day. Do you believe that? That it's not a formality, or do you think that at this point it is? They're that far.
0: I think it's going to happen.
1: I do too.
0: I think Seattle and Vegas are going to both end up with teams. I think it's been too much of a conversation. Too much has gone on in the background. And at this point, you know, to be honest with you, like I said, I don't care about the Vegas thing. I really don't. I want Seattle to have a team.
1: Yeah. Yeah.
0: I want Seattle to have a team
1: now, right? It's been 20 years.
0: They deserve to have a team. They're a really, really good sports market. They're obviously a great, great basketball market back in the days. Damn, Seattle, if they get a team, what a great freaking sports market. They got everything. Everything they need.
1: Exact quote, by the way, if we expand, at least we're thinking the 2028-29 season. The only two cities at the moment we're looking at are Las Vegas and Seattle. We haven't had a vote on it. It's not a foregone conclusion, but we're in the process of talking Adam Silver today.
0: I think they'll expand.
1: To Dan Patrick. Yeah, I would agree with you.
0: Shocked the sports arena isn't in the mix there. Shocked.
1: It might be in the mix.
0: They've done such a good job with that land there. It's so beautiful out there. We've done such a good job in this city of just attracting more and more franchises here.
1: Did you see that they made the arena a historic site?
0: I saw that.
1: Within the last month.
0: I saw that.
1: Just a couple of weeks. And by doing so, that would actually slow the process of tearing the building down per the Union Tribune. Doesn't prohibit it from being torn down.
0: I think you can make a building historical by... There's two different types, if I understand this correctly, and I probably don't. But you could be historical by, like, age, how long it's been around.
1: Right.
0: And then historical by, you can't tear this thing down. It's a historical building. I don't think the sports arena is going to qualify for that one.
1: No, they just, according to the article, and I think it was Jennifer Van Grove, it just could slow the process, or is expected to slow the process, because in California, once it's a historic site, there's a whole other fence to jump
0: level
1: over,
0: to it, so everything to else.
1: So for whatever that's worth, which I don't think is that.
0: You want me to get something off my chest, which I'm probably going to regret.
1: Yeah.
0: We are idiots if we cannot get this thing approved. We really are. Go drive down the freaking sports arena. Go look at that area and tell me how Midway Rising can't get approved. Somebody help me understand how that area of San Diego, which is a mile to a mile and a half from the freaking ocean, is... It's a black eye in San Diego. Go drive down by it. Tell me what is being protected over at the sports arena. Somebody tell me. Somebody explain to me.
1: I have no idea. And it is a very... This thing, we've been talking about this for... I think it's now over 4 years. is when it was first presented.
0: How dumb can we be?
1: 4 years.
0: That's I really mean time. That when I say it. It's
1: perplexing. Maybe it's beyond that. Maybe it's beyond that.
0: I get it. I know things aren't easy to get approved.
1: Right.
0: I understand it, that there's a lot of politics that come into play. But damn, do we not understand the significance of representation for some of our city in these just very, very important, important projects? Like, we are falling further and further behind to some of these other cities. We really are. Other cities, I don't know if they just want it more. I don't know if it's just an easier process to get approved. And what the hell am I fighting for? It's not like I have a dog in the fight here. I just think it's beneficial to San Diego, California.
1: Do you think, let me ask you this, here's a question.
0: Freaking watch Stan Kroenke do it up in L.A., and Kroenke's involved in a project here, and everything he's hitting at stop signs. How come he didn't hit more stop signs in L.A.?
1: Let me ask you this. I don't know, maybe all that private money. Bought the land. Shoot, he bought the Forum to get them out of the way.
0: He didn't buy the Forum. That was Ballmer.
1: Well, okay, Ballmer bought the Forum.
0: Steve Ballmer bought the Forum to build into a deal.
1: But that's what I'm saying. Like, when you have that much private investment, it's like you can get anything done. Here's the question I have for you. I mean, that's just an honest question.
0: Can I just say this
1: 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Can I seriously ask this question? Like, let me ask this question. Seriously. I mean, I've been doing this. I've been on the air here for 9 years. The amount of calls or texts or social media things I've seen.
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